Okay, welcome back. That was Something More by Jameson Rye. Next up, we have In Out of Love by Four Good Emperors.

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All right, welcome back. My name is Brandon. You're listening to Unsigned BC. You just heard Four Good Emperors. The song is called In Out of Love. And you are listening to Vancouver's Co-op Radio, CFRO 100.5 FM. This is our special fundraising episode. 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Second of all, we would love for you to support Co-op Radio so that we can continue to share this program and the other programs that are presented on Co-op Radio with this great audience throughout the Lower Mainland here. If you're familiar with Co-op Radio, they do a ton of, diverse programming. There's a couple indigenous programs. There are programs in various languages, Farsi, Ethiopian, Punjabi, all sorts of cool programs that can sort of reach different communities throughout the Lower Mainland. And of course, there are different, genres, arts, programs, social issues, that kind of thing. We are, of course, Unsigned BC, and we hold it down for the local musicians and musicians from the province of BC, and we're the only folks doing this, playing 100% local music from around the province of BC. In fact, right now you're hearing Astro Child. He's a Vancouver producer and DJ. Very cool stuff. We keep it 100% local here. So I hope you like what you hear. Generally, our usual format is to have two or three or four local artists come in and perform live in studio. Today, it is a special episode just for you. We're sharing some of the greatest tracks that have come in the last year. Of course, there's just too many to get to, but here's some of the ones that, some of them stood out, and they were accessible as well. They were sort of easy to access, and they're ones that I really enjoyed, so I've selected some songs that I enjoyed over the past year. Of course, there's so many great songs that have come through this program. I can't really say I could put together a best of or a greatest hits. First of all, I'm sure there's so many that would just slip my mind, but there's just so many good tracks. The last episode before this was... this episode was put together. There was just so many impressive tracks. Particularly, I think there's some excellent indie or singer-songwriter artists throughout the Lower Mainland and BC. So with all that being said, we'd love your support here at Unsigned BC. We've been doing it for 5 years, co-op for 50. So if you like what you hear, please feel free to head over to unsignedbc.com and become a member. It's only $20. You can also just make a donation, but it comes with a number of benefits for musicians. 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Either way, the money generally goes to Co-op Radio minus our hosting website fee. I'm going to check in with you in a moment and talk a little bit more about that, but for now, I'm going to hand it back over to Brianna. But first, here's Genevieve Jade with Fourth Cup of Coffee.

Hey folks, welcome back. That track was called Fourth Cup of Coffee by Genevieve Jade. Next up, we have Grenoble by The Zummers.

Welcome back. That was Grenoble by the Zummers. Next up, we have Unsigned BC's very own Jordana Delgado with Pandora.

Okay, welcome back. That was Mivuel with Black Sugar. My name is Brandon, and you are listening to Unsigned BC. We're broadcasting live on Vancouver's Co-op Radio, CFRO 100.5 FM. We do this every week. 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And like I said, we broadcast on Co-op Radio, Vancouver's community radio station. And it certainly is Vancouver's community radio station. That's the purpose of today's program, is to help fundraise so that Vancouver's Co-op Radio can continue to stay on the air. It's been on the air for 50 years now. And we'd like to continue to broadcast. We'd like to help it stay on the air for another 50 years. So, if you like what you hear, we'd love to encourage you to head over to unsignedbc.com and become a member. You can do that for $20. You can also just make a donation. It comes with a number of benefits, including getting your own bio page on our website. You also get entered for, oh, that's nice. You also get entered for our weekly song of the week promotional contest. So you'll get some promo on our Instagram, which has over 7,000 mostly local followers throughout the BC area. What I'll do here is we got another few songs here, another set of songs, and when I get back, I'm going to tell you a little bit more about the Unsigned Music BC Music Society and why you want to become a member. But before I do that, what I'll do right now is I'll introduce a song by Ro. It's called Woo Wah, and Brianna's gonna take it from there, and I'll be back in a moment. So check it out. Here's Ro with Woo Wah.

It's a choice, not winning, then you're losing. We all got the same time, it's about how you use it. All up in your garden, like the Van Dusen. No matter what outcome, always keep moving. It's a choice, not winning, then you're losing. We all got the same time, it's about how you use it. All up in your garden.

Okay, welcome back. That song was Woo Wah by Ro. Coming up next, we have a track called Fill in the Rest by Alec Mack.

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1: Welcome, welcome back. That track was called Fill in the Rest. That was by Alec Mack. Coming up, we have Bleed by a band called Vogue Villains.

0: played.
1: Okay, welcome back. Thank you for tuning in today. You're listening to Unsigned BC as we wrap up the program. We've got about 20 minutes left. Just wanted to, of course, again, thank you for tuning in. 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And of course, we're not the only program on Co-op Radio. There's, I believe there's well over 100. 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Really a special, I guess, asset for BC in the Lower Mainland. It's also a great place to share Canadian content, which is what we do every week. I guess more than just every week, because we do have reruns as well throughout the week. So if you're catching one of those, thanks for tuning in. 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He's a Vancouver DJ and producer. 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And yeah, just wanted to thank you for listening to our fundraising special. 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And you also can promote your shows, all sorts of stuff. You can head over to our member page to learn more. We're going to play another track here. Here's Eugen with See You Tomorrow on Unsigned BC.

Welcome back. That was Eugen with a track called See You Tomorrow. Next up, we have Cry of Silence with a song called Lying Stars.

All right. Thanks again for tuning in. This is Unsigned BC. That track was Cry of Silence with a song called Lying Stars. Next, we have Felicia and Long with a track called Ready to Receive.

All right, thank you everybody for tuning in today. My name is Brandon. 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That's Vancouver's Co-op Radio. And today is a special fundraising episode. You just heard Felicia and along with Ready to Receive, a very talented artist out of Vancouver here. 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And this has been the fundraising special featuring Brianna, who helped me get through the sets there. 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It's quite cheap and it comes with a number of benefits, of course. 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You can get the Song of the Week post. 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It's really cool. It's a great deal. Definitely encourage you to check that out if you are in a financial spot where you can afford that $20. That would help us to stay on the air. We've been doing this for 5 years. We're the only program who plays 100% local music from around the province, and we'd like to continue to do so for at least another 5 years. And of course, the main benefit of, other than those perks that come with your membership, you're also helping, in addition to helping Unsigned BC stay on the air, you're helping Co-op Radio continue to operate and function. Of course, Co-op Radio, a huge, huge asset to the community here in the Lower Mainland and throughout the province. Not only for sharing Canadian content, but also just for forming and solidifying communities. Of course, there's the Indigenous programming, there's various languages that reach various, I guess you'd say, immigrant or diaspora communities throughout the Lower Mainland. Every time I'm in here, it's the Farsi show. I believe it's an Afghan show, but it's recorded in Farsi. So really encourage you to just take a moment and think about sort of what Co-op Radio offers to the community here. I think I've given you a little bit to consider there. And in addition to Unsigned BC, of course, we are the only folks doing this, and Co-op Radio makes that possible. So if you like what you hear and you are a fan of radio, Canadian content, local content, community building, please consider becoming a member at unsignedbc.com or heading over to Co-op Radio and becoming a member there. 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It is a charitable donation. But that about does it for us for the day. So thank you so much for tuning in. What we're going to do is I'm just going to turn up a little more Astro Child just to bring us through the end of the program. But thanks so much for tuning in. We really appreciate it. And thanks for considering supporting us financially. Here is some Astro Child, and we'll catch you next time.

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It's 100.5 FM. We're going to play some dub music right about now. Until 9 o'clock, we're going to listen to some brand new tracks. That's that. Here it is. Alba Rosie, Dubwise.

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got a brother called Bushman. He's out from St. Thomas, Jamaica. And a brother called the Bubba Dread, we call him. But you know him as Anthony B. Where is Anthony B?

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One Dance, Bobby Hustle, Zumandi, Zumanda. Just Want to Dance.

0: It's Janelle Reed from Vancouver, beautiful British Columbia. Products by the man called Luton Irie. Blessed love, brethren and sistren. Kanguli, just for you and yours.
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0: 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Yeah, yeah. Yours truly, GB, George Beard, if you can.
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Yes, Marcia Griffiths, the queen of reggae music. Former member of the I-Trees with Bob Marley and the Wailers. 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

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Brand new tracks from her. Do you know? 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

Only Me and You. That was J. Calm, Teflon, and Zing Fence. This time, this is voicemail and Frankie Music. It called the Cycles.

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0: that's Luton to the fire. 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I didn't know backward is never, eh? Roots and culture.
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Yours truly, GB, George, Beard, if you can. Listen this one, Marcia to the Griffiths.

Yeah, baby, when you love me. Marcia Griffiths, the queen of reggae music. You heard it here. Conscience alongside Mr. Vegas. This one is spanking brand new. It's called Greetings.

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Shabarang, Shabarang, sir. Brand new tracks from Shabarang. I saw the thing set. How it go, Bridget? Me call in a man called Bugle. Come

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He says the king of Dead and Saul. But I don't think so, you know, Beanie. Come to Yellow Man. Inside mix, this one is called

Have your own money. Spend me own money. Step out and clean the rhythm is called. Ah, Patel, come inside right now.

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1: 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All right? 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
1: Greetings, Massive. We're right about now. You are listening to Mel Warner on your number one station. You don't know playing positive music for the Massive. Tasha Tia make you know.
2: If it's 9 o'clock, it's time for Caribbean Sounds. Good evening to you all over here in Radio Line. You're just listening to the Reggae Man, George Reggae Man Barrett, over here Saturday night from 6 until 9 p.m. Check him out. Next Saturday night is going to be a big night for George Barrett. He's going to be celebrating 50 years on the radio, so tune in, people, tune in. 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And that's how we run things here in Vancouver. The people of the World Wide Web, corpradio.org, respect to you every time. Michelle Morrow, thanks for filling in for me while I was away. I am totally grateful and thankful for you to be here when I'm not around. This is a little PSA I got to put out here. Next Saturday night, George Barrett, George Reggae Man Barrett from The Reggae Show, airing every Saturday from 6 until 9 p.m. Well, next week, George Barrett will be celebrating 50 years on this radio station. 50 years, people. Mr. Barrett started his journey here in 1976 on Vancouver Cooperative Radio 100.5 FM. 1976, 50 years, the longest reggae show to date in Canada. And he's going to be bringing you strictly the best music every Saturday night from 6 until 9 p.m. I want to say congratulations to George Reggae Man Barrett. Enough respect to you, brethren. And here to many more years of good reggae vibes. Next Saturday night, tune in to The Reggae Show. George Barrett is going to be laying it down. He's going to be going back in history and telling you how it all started from 1976 to 2026. This is how we do it. So show him your love, people. Tell your friends. Tell everybody out there about the 50 years this man has given his life to this radio station and to our community, keeping our community alive. So let's celebrate him next Saturday night, August the 29th, from 6 until 50 years, George Barrett. Respect to you every time. We go right up to midnight tonight, and then the conscious one is going to be coming in from midnight until daylight. So without further ado, let's get it started.

0: Greetings, Master. We're right about now. You are listening to Mel Warner on your number one station. It done no playing positive music for the
1: massive. Without the Caribbean, modern music would sound completely different. People love Caribbean culture, but most people have no idea how much of the modern world came from these tiny islands. Reggae changed global music forever. Dancehall influenced hip-hop. Soca influenced party culture. Caribbean immigrants helped build cities like New York, Toronto, London, and Miami. Even slang, fashion, food, and carnival culture spread worldwide. And somehow, people still act like the Caribbean is small. Small population? Yes. Small impact? Absolutely not. Because from Jamaica to Trinidad, Barbados to Haiti, these islands created culture the whole world copies. And the craziest part? Most Caribbean people don't even realize how powerful our influence really is. Be honest, which Caribbean island has had the biggest impact on world culture?

0: beautiful. Oh, what a night it is. Much more reggae music. This is none other than Buju Banton, brand new butterflies. I got butterflies in my stomach tonight, but I'm gonna blow them away.
1: Here we go, Buju, Buju.
0: When it's nice, you pull it back twice. No rush, no fuss. Hold it down, hold it down, hold it down.

Carla. We go right up to midnight. The show is called Caribbean Sounds. We're here every Saturday night, as I say, from 9 until midnight. We got some upcoming events for you, so stick around later on tonight. The Conscious One is going to be here. Louis the Man Sutherland is going to be here from midnight until daylight. Much more Caribbean music. We come strong every Saturday night, starting from 6 o'clock in the afternoon with George Reggae Man Barrett.

0: people. We got it locked down. But next Saturday night is a special night here at Vancouver Cooperative Radio. We're going to be honoring George Reggae Man Barrett. He does a reggae show every Saturday night from 6 until 9 p.m. This Saturday, I should say next Saturday night, George will be celebrating 50 years on the radio station down here at Vancouver Cooperative Radio, 100.5 FM. That's quite an achievement. On August 29th, 1976, Mr. Barrett began his journey here on the radio station. He's the longest reggae show to be had in Canada right now. He brings you strictly the best music every Saturday night. 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As I say, he's been doing it for 50 years. Next weekend, next Saturday night, tell a friend, tell everybody you could, who's listening to your ears. Tune into Vancouver Cooperative Radio at 6 until 9 p.m. 50 years, people. George Barrett has been down here doing the radio show. That is, go on. Cricket tomorrow at Macking Park. Macking Park has got cricket tomorrow, so people get out to Macking Park. Tomorrow is the last cricket day of the year at Macking Park in Coquitlam. It's right across from the IKEA, starting from 12 noon until, make it a date and don't be late. Vancouver and Calgary, September 5th. It's going to be the Domino Tournament session going on. It's going to be at 6 Braid Street in New Westminster. Music by Mr. Bassy Sound. And for further information, call Chukot at 778-712-4800. That's a big Domino Tournament on September 5th. It's going to be at 60 Braid Street in New Westminster. Come check these guys out. Trinidad and Tobago Cultural Association invites you for 64 years of independence Saturday, September 26th. It's going to be at the Portuguese Hall over there in Surrey, doors at 5 p.m. They're going to have buffet, cash bar, live entertainment. As I said, tickets can be obtained from Flora at 604-421-0493 or check Caribbean Market or Subway Gardens. Music by Carlson Vibes and DJ Damien. Make it a date and don't be late. As I say, another boat cruise is coming up. Boat cruise time. New level boat cruise party is going to be happening in Vancouver. It's going to be on Sunday, the 6th of September. All white boat cruise. DJ Hopper Arms and DJ West. Boarding at 6 p.m. For further information, go to eventbrite.com. That's going to be where it's going to be. St. Vincent and the Grenadines is going to have the 47th Independence Dinner and Dance Saturday, October 24th at Vancouver Golf Club. Hey, they got further information coming, so stay tuned. I'm going to have somebody from the St. Vincent and the Grenadines Association to tell you more about this in the upcoming weeks. What else is happening? 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Click on the donate button and become a supporter and keep KBN Sounds alive on the air. Hey, Mark, how you doing, brother? And I hope all is well with you. Stay strong, brother. Stay strong. And Kerry, enough respect. Shatter! What go on, girl? Everything all right? Okay. So we're going to get back into some more music. But as I said, tune in next Saturday night. Big night down here. Celebration time. Celebrating George Reggae Man Barrett. 50 years on the radio. Make it a date. And check it out. And check in early. Don't be late.
1: Without the Caribbean, modern music would sound completely different. People love Caribbean culture. But most people have no idea how much of the modern world came from these tiny islands. reggae changed global music forever. Dancehall influenced hip-hop. Soca influenced party culture. Caribbean immigrants helped build cities like New York, Toronto, London, and Miami. Even slang, fashion, food, and carnival culture spread worldwide. And somehow, people still act like the Caribbean is small. Small population? Yes. Small impact? Absolutely not. Because from Jamaica to Trinidad, Barbados to Haiti, these islands created culture the whole world copies. And the craziest part? Most Caribbean people don't even realize how powerful our influence really is. Be honest, which Caribbean island has had the biggest impact on world culture?

This one goes out to you. This is Akon and Dunmar doing it Afrobeat and Latin vibes mixed up together. Two back-to-back for you, Sanchez. Just for you. Enjoy.

dance like no one is watching you people. This is the Carnival Jam for 2026. I got it 2025, dropping it back for you. 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
0: 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Yeah. Well, a Jamaica say curry chicken.
1: Well, today you not change.

track is called No Respect. The voice of Lady G right here on CFR 100.5 FM. Before that, you heard from the man called Mr. Cool himself, Greg Rizek's track called Rumor. Rumor that must spread from the dread. A pleasant good morning to you, Vancouver. I hope you're holding it down on this rainy Sunday morning or late Saturday night. But I'm here to warm the soul. I'm here to give you the best in roots rock, reggae music. Don't forget, I'm the conscious one, Louis Sutherland. And this is the extended mix. We're not spreading a rumor. We're going to show enough respect as we continue right here on the extended mix. Big shout out to the man called GB, who is celebrating 50 years of broadcasting right here on CFRO 100.5 FM. Big shout out to Mellow Mel, holding it down from 9 p.m. Also have to give a big shout out to Big Mama Reggae Michelle Morrow, who is here sometimes on the Saturday night from holding it down on Caribbean Sound. We're gonna say what? Telephone love.

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The track is called Heavy Load. You heard it right here on CFRO 100.5 FM. The Conscious One, Louis Sutherland in the house, taking you all the way to 7 a.m. I invite you at 6 a.m. to join me with the extended mix gospel hour. 1 hour of non-stop roots rock gospel right here on CFRO 100.5. As we mix this one down, I have a few things to let you know of. This one says Afro-Caribbean Cultural Expressions Summerfest of Surrey. It was yesterday and also today. Surrey Civic Plaza. Come out and have some fun. Enjoy some music, some African style and some Caribbean style music. I know Out of Many will be there later on. So come out and celebrate. We also have more things happening. I want to invite you to check out or to go celebrate Jamaica's 64th year of independence. This one says all Jamaican and Caribbean families are invited to join the Reverend Miranda Sutherland of the All Saints Anglican Church at 9:15 a.m. on Sunday, August 23rd. That's today. It's a Thanksgiving service for Jamaica's 64th independence. It's going to be good. She says what here? Refreshments to follow the service. We're going to give thanks for freedom, celebrate our heritage, and honor our roots. It's at 7405 Royal Oak Avenue in South Burnaby. It's at the All Saints Anglican Church. Come as you are. All are welcome. So join Reverend Miranda Sutherland at the All Saints Anglican Church, 7405 Royal Oak Avenue in South Surrey, as they celebrate and honor Jamaica's 64th year of independence. And what else we have? We have a domino dance coming up, yeah? We have a domino dance. We are by Calgary, Vancouver versus Calgary, September 5th, 2026. And this one is at 60 Braid Street in New Westminster. Music by Mr. Basie. For more information, check out TrueCud at 778-712-4800. That's TrueCud at 778-712-4800. Also, I know that the St. Vincent and the Grenadines, they're having their annual banquet coming up. And I'm going to dig that date up for you and let you know about it a little later on. So we're going to continue with much more music right here on CFRO 100.5 FM. Stop it, Louis, because you want to remind people, make sure you come out later on at Surrey Civic Plaza and have a good time. This is a man we call Mr. Cool, Gregory Isaacs.

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3: Yes, I am. Well, I don't know, this is Tasha T representing for the big, big, big, big bud, Louis Sutherland. You don't know right about now. You're tuning in to Vancouver Cooperative Radio, 100.5 FM. So keep it locked and don't touch that dial. Yeah.

0: the late Peter Morgan from Morgan's Heritage. Track called Better World. This brother is surely missed. Peter Morgan right here on CFR 100.5 FM. 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
1: 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Why?

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A voice of Kenny Smith, right here on the extended mix on CFR Road 100.5 FM. I'm gonna take you all the way to 7 a.m., but I've got a few little reminders for you. Don't forget that later on today, the place to be is the Surrey Civic Plaza over there in Surrey. The Afro-Caribbean celebration continues. So go out there and check it out. And also, don't forget that the Reverend Miranda Sutherland, yes, my namesake, is inviting alongside the All Saints Anglican Church family, is inviting you to come and celebrate Thanksgiving for Jamaica's 64th year of independence. This one is at the All Saints Anglican Church, 7405 Royal Oak Avenue, inside of beautiful Burnaby. Also, we've got some cricket is on my mind. Yeah, cricket later on at Mackin Park, as a matter of fact. I think the season is wrapping up very, very fast. So if you want to go check out a game of cricket, go check it out at Mackin Park later on today at around, I think the game starts at 12 noon. So go check it out. Go check out Windy's Cricket Club playing. I think it's their final game at Mackin Park for 2026. So go and check it out and celebrate with the boys. Vancouver versus Calgary. I'm talking about Dominoes now. September 5th, 2026. Dominoes Championship. It's going to take place at 60 Braid Street, and that's in New Westminster. Music by Mr. Basie Music. And for more information, you can call the man called True Cud at 778-712-4800. And also coming up, the St. Vincent. I mentioned this one earlier on, but did not have the date for it. So here we go, if I can find it. Yes, I did find it. On the 47th Independence Dinner and Dance for St. Vincent and the Grenadines takes place on October 24th, that's Saturday, October 24th, at the Vancouver Golf Club, 771 Austin Avenue in Coquitlam. Them said tickets, early bird tickets are $90. And this runs until September 15th, 2026. And if you don't get your tickets before September 16th, you're going to pay $100 for your tickets. So you're going to check it out. You can check it out at www.svgcsbc.org. Check it out. Grab your tickets. Go and celebrate with the Vinces. Yes. So we're going to get back inside the music right here on CFR Row 100.5 FM. Apparently there's a new restaurant out called Savannah Restaurant and Lounge. And this one is at, 13565 King George Boulevard in Surrey. And this, they have a function every Friday night. It's a Afro-Caribbean experience on Friday nights. Reggae, dancehall, soca, Afrobeat, R&B, and hip-hop with many, many DJs every Friday night. There are different DJs rotating. So it's called Unity. So go and check it out. It's at $10 before 11 p.m. and $15 after 11 p.m. And goes from 10 p.m. until 3 a.m. A place you can go and party. We're going to continue right here on CFR Row 100.5 on the FM side. Remember, I'm the conscious one, Louis Sutherland, taking you all the way to 7. I know. This is a man we call Jack Cotter.

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You heard it right here on CFRO 100.5 FM. Listen, good morning to you, Vancouver. If you're joining me for the first time this morning, just want to welcome you to the Extended Mix and to remind you that we are here Saturday nights from midnight until 7 a.m. right here on Vancouver Corporate Radio 100.5 FM. This is a man called Legit. The track is called Want It Back. Big up yourself.

with Tasha T. Last week I made mention that Tasha T has a brand spanking new album out. It's called One Chapter, and pretty soon she will have a second album called Chapter 2. And last week I featured about four tracks from this album, Chapter 1, and I will say I stand by my word that this album is an excellent album. Well done, Tasha T. I had the chance this past week of listening to more tracks from this album, and the more I listen to the tracks, is the more I fall in love with this album. You know, it's quite a while now that I haven't really enjoyed the album as I enjoyed the Tasha T Chapter 1. And boy, I tell you, if you love reggae music and you appreciate reggae music and you collect reggae music, you have to have this album, Tasha T Chapter 1, in your collection. I'm going to play another couple of tracks from this album because I love it. Love this album to the max. This track is called Music is Life, Tasha T.

track is called Music is Live, the voice of Tasha T from a brand new album called Chapter One. We're going to take one more track from this Richard Peace tribute to one and only Marcus Mosiah Garvey. Oh, yeah. This track is called Oh Marcus Garvey.

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2: You're so blessed. You know, sir, right now, I'm going to say Louis Sutherland. Turn it up, Lord. You know, sir, you're the conscious one. Mother.
3: This is the appointed hour. I'm gonna be the ark like Noah. It's all the righteous shall receive.

Radio. I'm a bit disappointed, as I told you last week, about this album, because I can't play the tracks on the radio. So, boy, I can't endorse it at all. Just a few tracks on it that is radio playable. We're going to go into Beanie Man, as a brand new album out. Also, it's called Eminence. And I'm going to play a few tracks from that. Also, Massacre has an album out too. And I'm going to play a few tracks from that album also. So stick around to CFRO 100.5 FM. This is Vancouver's Cooperative Radio. I'm the Conscious One, Louis Sutherland. And this is Beanie Man.

tracks on this album. He has a track from Massacre alongside Lil Ike. He has a big track from Damian Marley alongside Massacre. We're going to play a few tracks right at this time by Massacre.

Massacre alongside Lil Ike from the album called Forever Rain, right here on the Extended Mix on CFRO 100.5 FM. This is the Gong himself, Junior Gong, alongside Massacre.

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the nurses, all the brothers and sisters working inside the hospitals. Want to reach out. Also want to reach out to the taxi drivers, the Uber drivers, the BC Ferry staff. Also want to reach out to the TransLink staff and say thank you for your service. Yeah, man, we got to reach out to the military too, don't it? Yes, yes. But for those of you who are working at this time of the morning, you know, helping out society, we want to say thank you. As we continue with a track from Niger Boy, a track called Big Energy.

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3: 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You know, sir, right now, I'm out there to say, Luis Sutherland, turn it up. Lord, you know, sir, God.

0: 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Right here on CFRO 100.5 FM from the rhythm call Platinum Rhythm. 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A pleasant good morning to you, Vancouver. I'm the conscious one, Louis Sutherland. You don't know we're going all the way to 7 a.m. and I invite you to join me at 6 a.m. for the Reggae Extended Mix Gospel Hour. 1 hour of non-stop gospel music right here on CFRO 100.5 FM.
1: So is a legal voter in our country. 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Mr. Prime Minister, what is happening in the country?
0: This is Beanie Man.
1: Right. The ganja farm. People are suffering, man, and dead young. You want to go to Westmoreland?
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1: Yes, Aya. Well, I don't know, this is Tasha T representing for the big, big, big, big bud, Louis Sutherland. You don't know right about now. You're tuning to Vancouver Cooperative Radio, 100.5 FM. So keep it locked and don't touch that dial. Yeah, yeah, yeah.

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1: Mother's

Especially request to all the nice and decent people. This is your singer, sing it, Iris Ryan with the eyeglass. You know what I mean? And you tune in with the conscious one, Louis Sutherland. Original is original, listen to me. And this is a normal mix. This is an extended mix to get your musical big.

Track is called Deep in My Soul, voice of Micah Spice right here on CFRO 100.5 FM, the extended mix, and I'm the conscious one, Louis Sutherland. Hey, later on today, go check out Afro-Caribbean Cultural Expressions. It's all about the Soundfest of Surrey. It's at the Surrey Civic Plaza. So go check it out. It's going to be good. Lots of food, lots of cultural stuff, music, food. What else? Endless memories. One weekend. Yes, it was yesterday and also today. So go and check it out. Lots of performances. And it should be a fun time. Let's hope that the weather is good. I'm not sure if it's going to rain, but we might just have some beautiful sunshine. So go out and enjoy yourself. If it's raining, just carry an umbrella with you, all right? Because Vancouver, we live, you know, so you don't know. We are accustomed to the rain, so we don't let the rain stop us from celebrating and enjoying ourselves. You know, we get wet, okay? Well, nothing wrong with that. We're going to continue right here on the extended mix on CFRO 100.5 FM. A pleasant good morning to you, Vancouver. And what else we have? Yes, we have another flyer. Got to be more organized, right? We got another invitation. All Jamaicans, Caribbean families, friends of Jamaica are invited to join the Reverend Miranda Sutherland and the All Saints Anglican Church family at 9:15 a.m. today, Sunday, August 23rd. And they're celebrating Thanksgiving for Jamaica's 64th independence. This one takes place at the All Saints Anglican Church, 7405 Royal Oak Avenue in South Burnaby. They say, come and come as you are, all are welcome. And it says here, give thanks for freedom, celebrate our heritage, and honor our roots. So go out and celebrate Jamaica's 64th independence, and Independence Day for Jamaica was on August 6th. August 1st, we celebrated emancipation. On August 6th, we celebrated Jamaica's 64th independence. Big celebration it was indeed, looking for 65, all right? We're going to continue with much more roots rock reggae music right here on CFRO 100.5 FM.

0: the man, city and
1: the world. From this man says, no lobster, lobster, deep sea business. See, well, about man, wicked every time. Retard that every day, I'm gonna tell them, sir.

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Tune in to the extended mix with a conscious one, Louis Sutherland, original musical champion. And CFRO 100.5, me have to talk it slow. Vancouver, you know, is the number one reggae station. And

Berlin. We kicked this program off at midnight, and I'm going to take you all the way to 7 a.m. right here on Vancouver Corp Radio 100.5 FM. And I'm really hoping that you're having a good time so far. We're going to continue on the same trend. We're going to say, "If I Were a Carpenter," the voice of the late John Holt.

Voice of Sanchez with a track called Stuck in You. I'm hoping that you're stuck on CFRO 100.5 FM on this pleasant Sunday morning. As we continue, this is the Dr.

0: Standard Mix. We're gonna take one more track from Barris Ammon. This track is called Just Like Woman. Vancouver, pleasant good morning to you. Wherever you are across the globe, is it good morning, good afternoon, good evening, good night? Whichever one fits your area, that's what I wish for you and yours.
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3: 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You know, sir, right now, I'm out there to say, Louis Sutherland, turn it up, Lord. You know, say, you're the conscious one. 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

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So keep it locked and don't touch that dial. Yeah.

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The voice of the Eptones right here on the Extended Mix at CFRO 100.5 FM. You also heard from Barbara Jones with a track called Always On My Mind. What Good Am I from Merlene Weber. Al Campbell with a track called Can't Stop Now. And some from The Chosen Few, Warm and Tender Love. You also had Lloyd Brown in there with These Arms of Mine. And Lloyd Parks with a big track called Officially. We're going to continue with much more music right here on the Extended Mix on CFRO 100.5 FM. And don't forget that coming up at 6 a.m., we're going to get right into the Gospel Hour right here on Vancouver Co-op Radio 100.5 on the FM.

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0: Kevin Downswell featuring the Warlord himself, Bunty Killer, with a track called Call on the Most High. We're gonna continue right here with the track from a track from Sanchez and Busy Signal.
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taken from the album Who Is That Man? Who Is This Man? It is Sanchez, the track called He Can Be Found. 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It is the Extended Mix Gospel Hour right here on Vancouver Corp Radio 100.5. We're going to take one more track from Who Is This Man? Another Sanchez track, and it's called Satan Is a Loser. As a matter of fact, the entire album is from Sanchez. This is, I'm not sure if it's the first or second gospel album that Sanchez put out. It's a long time ago. This one was recorded many years ago, and it's still a very, very good gospel album for you to have in your collection. It's called Who Is This Man? And it's all from Sanchez. And I'm going to play a track called Satan Is a Loser. And we know that, don't it?

The track is called Glory Glory from the Universal Singers alongside Lovin' Dear, the man who gave you Gilbert, right here on the Extended Mix on CFRO 100.5 FM. You also heard from Barbara Jones with a track called Praise the Lord. It's a medley, and we're going to continue right here with Crosswell Daily with a track called When the Roll is Called Up Yonder, I Will Be There.

Friends of the Caribbean are invited to join the Reverend Miranda Sutherland and the All Saints Anglican Church family at 9:15 a.m. Sunday. That's today, August 23rd, 2026. It's a Thanksgiving service for 64th Jamaican Independence. And they say it's going to be at All Saints Anglican Church, 7405 Royal Oak Avenue in South Burnaby. And of course, the Reverend Miranda Sutherland is a Jamaican, and she wants to invite everyone to come out and celebrate, give thanks for freedom, celebrate our heritage, that's the Jamaican heritage, and honor our roots. So please, if you can, at 9:15 a.m., join Reverend Miranda Sutherland. It's not my sister, but it's a very good friend of mine. Yes, she's Sutherland, and I am Sutherland too. Yes, yes, the original. All Jamaicans and Caribbean families invited to join Reverend Miranda Sutherland. Yes, please go out and support this one. It's all about Jamaica's 64th year of independence. August 6th was Jamaica's independence, and she's celebrating this one. So go out at 7405 Royal Oak Avenue in South Burnaby. Go out and celebrate with the Reverend Miranda Sutherland. A pleasant good morning to you, Reverend. As we continue right here on the Extended Mix on CFRO 100.5 FM, it will be a short while ago, a short time. You know, we've got a few more minutes here on the Extended Mix, so we're going to get right back into the music.

0: 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Go and check out the Reverend Marinda Sutherland and enjoy yourself. But please, stay safe. Until next week, God bless.
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Welcome to Vancouver Co-op Radio, CFRO 100.5 FM. My name is Christine Marie, and you are listening to Black Feather. I'm excited to share this week's show with you. It's a show where no one is too big or too small to have their voice heard. Black Feather holds space for people of all walks of life to share their journeys, talents, wisdom, skills, lessons, and much more with respect. We are Vancouver-based, and we are on the ancestral homes of the Musqueam, the Squamish, and the Tsleil-Waututh families of the West Coast Salish Nations. On this note, I want to acknowledge the Indigenous families of North America, including the Métis, Innu, and those of Indigenous descent as the traditional and contemporary keepers of knowledge of the lands, waterways, skies, and traditions, ceded and unceded. Vancouver has grown and welcomes people from all around the world and all walks of life. It is my honor to welcome each and every one of my esteemed guests. I hope you enjoy Black Feather. Okay, so for this week I was away, so I have created a very special playlist. I am honoring Indigenous talents this week. We also have some content and, of course, some talents. So let's get this started.

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My name is Christine Marie, and I have a playlist for you this week. We have all Indigenous Canadian talents for you this week, so you've heard a few songs. Some of you probably recognize this late Chris Dirksen, Pow Wow Wow, followed by Adam Daigneault, Rocking Fiddle. And the third song was Golden Regalia by Morgan Tooney. So it's summertime, the weather is nice and warm. Hopefully we're going to be seeing some rain sometime soon, but in the meantime, I'm excited to share the next few songs with you.

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And is it safe to say you are one baby on the flame, the fire, but most of all, you're the spark.

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I had a dream a mile ago. 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Oh, son of the sun.

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This is Christine Marie. You've heard some beautiful contemporary Indigenous music by our Canadian Indigenous talents. Some of you might recognize some of these voices. So the talents you heard are Robbie Robertson with Shine Your Light. Then we had William Prince, The Spark. Then the next song was One Turn Deserves Another, and that was by Susan Aglukkaq. And we close with Son of the Sun by Willie Dunn. I am creating a very special playlist this week because I have been away, so I wanted to celebrate the Indigenous talents that we have here in Canada. And I'm very excited about the playlist I got for you this week.

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My name is Christine Marie. You heard a set of three songs, Our Beautiful Women. The first song that you heard is Past the Time by Mimi Obantsawin, followed by Kim Gucci with Atsushun. And we close with Uta, and her song is Disonne. So we are honoring our Indigenous talents from Canada this week. I was away this week, so I created this playlist for you. Just celebrating summer, celebrating some beautiful songs, some beautiful talents. And I am going to present you with my last set for this week.

0: 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This is Christine Marie. You heard two songs. A Little Bit of Blues was Come On Down by Blue Moon Marquis, followed by You've Been On My Mind by Michelle Jolie. And this concludes the playlist for this week. So it's all Indigenous talent, whether they're Indigenous descent, mixed heritage, Métis, all over North America. Super excited to hold the space and to introduce those beautiful voices, beautiful songs, beautiful lyrics, a lot of soul, a lot of depth, a lot of feelings, a lot of heart. So with that, we are going to be moving forward. We're going to be looking at the self-care aspect of ourselves, and we are going to start with food.
1: What's for dinner?
0: Okay, so for food this week, we are going to be looking at a dessert recipe. It is a no-bake blueberry cheesecake. Okay, so first we're going to be looking at the health benefits and the nutritional value of the blueberry. So we're looking at vitamin K, C, E, B3, B5, B6, B2, B1, B9. We also have some iron, potassium, copper, manganese. 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The blueberries can also support healthy blood pressure and boost the immune system. It can also help with weight management. It can improve cholesterol level, and it can help support healthy aging and longevity. Okay, now for the recipe, the blueberry cheesecake no-bake recipe. You will need the following ingredients: 1.5 cups of graham cracker crumbs, 3 tablespoons white sugar, 1.5 cup butter melted, 1 package of cream cheese softened, which is 8 ounce, 1 cup of white sugar, 1 teaspoon vanilla extract, 1/2 teaspoon lemon juice, 1/4 teaspoon salt. You will need 1 tub of frozen whipped topping, thawed, and it's 8 ounces. You will need 3 cups of frozen blueberries. Now for the directions, you're going to stir the graham cracker, crumb, and 3 tablespoons of sugar together in a medium bowl. Mix in the melted butter until well combined. You will sprinkle this evenly on the bottom of a 9-inch square baking dish. Pack it down into solid crust and set aside. Then you will beat the cream cheese and 1 cup of sugar together in a large bowl with an electric mixer until smooth. Mix in the vanilla, lemon juice, and salt. Then you will stir in the whipped topping until well blended. Then fold in the frozen blueberries, or the fresh ones. Then spoon onto the prepared crust and spread evenly. And your last step, cover with plastic, wrap, and refrigerate for at least 1 hour before slicing into squares and serving. And voila, bon appétit. What a healthy way to enjoy something amazing and refreshing on hot days. It's good that the weather's just getting a little bit cooler, but it can get a little hot still. So keeping cool is really important. Of course, our body is one of the 4 aspects of our being that we're going to be looking after. So we've looked at healthy food. Now we are going to be shifting into the other aspect of ourself, which is the mind. And we always do that with some words of wisdom. So the headspace is basically where we take our directions from. The body's the vessel. The head is kind of like the rudder on a ship. I say it all the time, but it's true. Sometimes our emotions might take over, but you know, these two are very powerful. So I left off with some words of wisdom, and I'm going to continue down this beautiful list. So the next one I would like to share with you: becoming the best version of yourself comes with a lot of goodbyes. And that's true. Growing up means letting go. And the next one also: you can't heal in the same environment where you got sick. Something to think about. Next words of wisdom. The longer you stay on the wrong train, the more expensive it is to get home. Indeed. And the last one for this week. Sometimes your value isn't seen until your absence is felt. And that's true. So we're going to be continuing down the vein of wisdom, and we're going to be looking at some legends.

0: Yes, our legend, story, lores, myth, and everything that comes in the form of story always has something to either remind us of, educate us, trigger us, inspire us. I love stories. They're entertaining. They're captivating. They are sometimes frightening. And sometimes they're just a reminder. And what a great way to learn. So I'm heading north this time with this story, and I am remembering the name of a dog I grew up with, and I just thought I'd go find a legend with her name and just have a little bit of nostalgia.
1: The polar bear is deeply rooted in Inuit mythology and culture. Nanuk is one example of how this animal influences the lives of these people. He is a fearsome and cryptic polar bear spirit, worshipped by many of the Inuit inhabiting the Arctic regions. He holds sway over hunting activity and food provision, making him a vital figure for the community's survival. This spirit embraces both the brute power of nature and the mutual dependence between humans and their surroundings. Nanuk, in Inuit culture, not only symbolizes physical strength, but also the wisdom and intelligence needed to thrive in the Arctic. Inuit hunters called upon his favor in rituals and ceremonies, begging him to grant them success in their hunting and to provide sustenance for their communities. In this culture, polar bears are seen not only as majestic predators, but also as spiritual beings with their own power and wisdom. As the master or guardian spirit of the polar bears, Nanuk has a crucial role to play in both the physical and spiritual ecosystems of these communities. Polar bear hunting is an important and ritualistic practice for the Inuit. Hunters must pay profound respect to Nanuk, observing strict protocols before and after the hunt, as a way of honoring the spirit of the bear and Nanuk. It is believed that Nanuk determines whether a hunter deserves to succeed. Polar bears provide essential meat and skins for the Inuit. The guardian spirit of the polar bear, Nanuk, is more than just a mythological figure for the Inuit. He is a constant reminder of the respect that should be kept for nature and its creatures. Its stories emphasize the importance of harmony and balance in the Arctic environment, teaching valuable lessons about respect, survival, and the interconnectedness of life. Nanuk's reverence deeply reflects the symbolic relationship between the Inuit and the natural world, a key figure of their culture and spirituality. Nanuk embodies the dual nature of existence in the Arctic regions, a land of beauty and danger, of abundance and scarcity. The polar bear's imposing strength is matched only by its adaptability to extreme conditions, mirroring the qualities necessary for survival in such an environment.
0: 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This is Christine Marie. The legend that you heard is Nanuk, the magnificent spirit of polar bears. It's an Inuit legend, and it is shared by Inuit mythology. So we're going to be moving on to the next aspect of our being, which is the spirit. It is a space of calm, rest, introspection, inspiration, ideas, clarity, and so on and so on.

Ah, the space of spirit. Well, you know, our lives are different from one person to another. The circumstances are different. Regardless, we all somehow must find time to be able to let everything go, to be able to have a deep breath, exhale, let everything just slide off. And by doing so, very often, it's how we get solutions, we get new ideas, we're inspired, or sometimes we get that clarity that we've been avoiding for the longest time. You know, sometimes we're busy and sometimes we do what is necessary, and sometimes we might be in survival mode and sometimes we're just not willing. So there are many reasons as why we may choose to step away from spirit space, from the rest space, the calm space, and it's all good. However, in order to be balanced, we do need to find that quiet space, meet ourselves again, find ourselves again, and straighten ourselves again. So one of the easiest ways to do this in a busy, busy world, especially through a radio show, is just to find something beautiful, inspiring, calming, fun, something that just might help you relax.

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My name is Christine Marie, and this beautiful lullaby is called a Lakota Lullaby, and it is performed by Robert Tree Cody. And this was our message of peace for this week. So the last aspect of ourselves that we're going to be looking at is our heart. It's our emotions. It's our source of energy.

0: So we have our body, which is the vessel. We have our headspace, which should be, hopefully if it's healthy, the sense of direction. We have our spirit, which gives us wisdom, clarity, and inspiration, hopefully healing. And the last one is our heart. That's our source of energy. You know, if we're very hyped, if we're very frustrated, if we're tired, if we're depressed, all these are energies and they fluctuate. And the source of energy, how we feel, is also going to have an impact because our headspace is going to tag along or team up. And, you know, the heart and the mind, they play a big role in how things are going for us. So it's okay to be upset. It's okay not to feel in our best emotional state. However, it's super important to find our way back in upright position. And one of the ways to do that is to be inspired. So I want to be looking at some words of inspiration for you this week. The first one, I like this one a lot. So it's a drawing. It's this tiny little person walking away from this armor hanging, this huge armor hanging. Think of a medieval armor. And the teaching says, it protected me when I needed it, but survival was never supposed to become my personality. Another one, fear doesn't stop death, it stops life. And next words of inspiration, sometimes you must go to war with yourself to fix yourself. And the last one for this week, don't be scared to start over. You might like your new story better. So this week I got a really tight program because I wanted to create a playlist and just, you know, talk less and share some more talents. So we are already close to the end of the program. So we're going to do a quick look around at what's happening this week. First, we're going to start with the quirky side of things. Okay, so today, Monday, we have, National Thrift Shop Day. Yes. And tomorrow we have Bad Poetry Day. On Wednesday, we have National Aviation Day. On Thursday, National Radio Day. On Friday, we have National Spumoni Day. Okay. On Saturday, how interesting, Be an Angel Day. And we're going to close on Sunday with Ride the Wind Day. I'm in for the wind, especially when it's warm. All right, now, so we're just going to have a quick look at what's going around in Vancouver.
1: What's that?

0: Okay, on August 23rd, Angine de Poitrine, The Pearl on Granville. That's August 23rd at 8 p.m. Also on August 23rd at 11 a.m., Day of the Dog, Vancouver. That's Mainland Street in Vancouver. Coming up August 29th, we have Public Disco Block Party, and that's going to be downtown. And it starts at 2 p.m. Might be my kind of thing. Okay, and we have a kids park from 4 p.m. to 7 p.m. We have Saturdays. So there are going to be some talents that are going to be coming to be performing. And it's free and open to the public. And I guess I'm going to leave it with that. So I want to thank you so much for tuning in. My name is Christine Marie. 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All of our shows, all of our hard work, research, passion, curiosity, our time dedicated to editing, finding people to talk to, finding the talents to share with you, it's all done on our time. It's volunteer-based. So thank you for your continued support. And I'm going to be closing with the following songs, keeping in with the Indigenous theme for our playlist this week. You will be hearing All My Relations by Eulalie, followed by Altering the Timeline by Pixik. I'd like to close with a few words. I want to wish you courage, clarity, comfort, rest, growth, and serenity. I would like to wish you determination, wisdom, inspiration, health, and wealth. Friendship, opportunity, peace, and healing. I wish you connections and that all new directions coming to you are presented to you in a gentle way. Until we meet again, may the next step before you be the one that you need with an open heart and an open mind. All my relations.
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Old Mother Hubbard and her dog were Dutch. A bandy-legged rooster and he hobbled on a crutch. And chewed tobacco and the duck drank wine. 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Hop along, Peter, where you going? Hop along, Peter, where you going? Hop along.

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First off, we have Fearless and Bold. 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Here's Le Sserafim, Hot.

Next up, it's soft, mysterious, and quietly charming. 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Everyone, it's Eyelid, Do the Dance.

0: A quirky yet soulful story set in a teeny tiny apartment. Urban emotions wrapped in rhythm. Hey, it's Rosé and Bruno. 아파트.
1: 창이야, 좋아하는 랜덤 게임. 랜덤.

A Gentle Breeze of Sincerity, this track whispers all the unsaid feelings straight to you. It's 10cm 너에게 닿기를.

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0: Eoch taniap, Kwiget Iwans Kwiens Na. Hi everybody, my name is Kwiget Iwans. I'm a member of the Squamish Nation and the Yogalanis clan of the Haida Nation. 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
1: Thank you for that, and here we are, ID Co-op Radio, broadcasting live now from our studios in the downtown east side of Vancouver, in the middle of unceded First Nations territory in British Columbia. And as you heard, we have an afternoon of music coming your way for the next few hours here on Co-op Radio, starting off with this very program here, All Over the Map World Music. And today on All Over the Map, we're going to have music from Iran.

A lively, energetic way to start today's program here on All of Map World Music. That is music from Iran, from the northwest of Iran, from that region which is traditionally known as Kurdistan. That was Kurdish music. Iran is a big country. In size it's fairly big, but in population it's 90 million people. It's a lot of people. And about 10% of the population is Kurdish. Pretty well all up in that northeast region of, northwest, did I say east? Northwest region of Iran. And this group, the Kamkars, is a very interesting, lively group. I'm looking at it, I have a picture here of the group, and there's nine of them, two women and five men, and they all play instruments, and they all sing, and so they can do a lively variety of things. Very mixture of, well, they're all Middle Eastern instruments, but I don't know how many of them are traditionally Kurdish instruments. I dare say some probably are, but they're all instruments of the region. Anyway, a good way to start today's program here on All Over the Map. My name's Alan Jensen, and I'll be with you here for the next couple of hours. Playing, listening to music from Iran, from different parts of Iran, the north, the west, the south, the east, and you'll get a good sense of the different types of music that are found in different parts of Iran and different types of instruments being played. This program, All Over the Map World Music, comes to you every Sunday from 11 a.m. to 1 p.m. And I wanted to mention, today, if you're listening live today, you could be checking out our wonderful archive system. Go to coopradio.org to investigate that. But live today, today is August 23rd, and this afternoon, it's a little dull this morning, but it's brightening up. It'll be a nice afternoon. And there is a special Co-op Radio event. The program Accordion Noir, one of the venerable programs at Co-op Radio, wonderful music program featuring accordions of all kinds and shapes and parts of the world. Anyway, they're doing a musical show today at McLean Park in Vancouver, in the Strathcona area of Vancouver. And it's the Vancouver Accordion Orchestra, featuring Jeff Berner, the Queen Bees, and various other people. This is going to be Festival 17, which I suppose means it's the 17th time the Accordion Noir has done this. They've been doing nice things for a long time. So keep that in mind. Anyway, if you're in the Vancouver region, consider, figure out where McLean Park is. It's in the east side in Strathcona. Sort of not, it's kind of in the middle of everything. Nice neighborhood and a nice park. So check out McLean Park today, the Accordion Noir special event. You can make a donation to Co-op Radio while you're there and help keep Co-op Radio on the air. Anyway, meanwhile, back at the Iranian music, Persian music, we're going to go from the northwest of Iran over to the northeast of Iran and hear some music from Khorasan, a very different part of Iran, a different cultural history going back goodness knows how long, and different types of instruments. So we're going to start off with a wonderful piece, a song by Sima Bina, one of my favorite singers, and the instruments being played along with her are mainly the daf, a drum, the dotar, a small drum, and a dotar, a lute, traditional lute that is found in the Khorasan region. It's a pear-shaped lute with two strings, but they do amazing things with two strings. And then there's a ney, the wonderful, wonderful reed flute found throughout this whole region. So we'll start off with another piece. Well, we're going to kick off with another short piece by the Kamkars, celebrating village life in the northwest. And then we'll dash across to the northeast and hear a piece by Sima Bina. Then we'll dash down to the middle of the country and the big city, and hear Jalal Zulfanun with a piece on the setar, the classical lute type instrument that is the most prominent instrument, I would say, in Iranian music. You'll get an idea of all this. Anyway, why don't we just head back to the Kamkars for another cut, and then go over and visit Khorasan for some wonderful music. And you'll like this. It's really good stuff.

Virtuoso playing on the setar by Jalal Zulfunun from Iran. That set, we heard a variety of stringed instruments along with all the other stuff. I should say Jalal Zulfunun is a classical musician. He carries on sort of the great tradition of Persian music.

dotar lute is one of the instruments that accompanies Sima Bina, along with that wonderful ney and the drummers in the background, but the flute, the great traditional, end-blown traditional flute of a reed flute from Persia. And then, of course, we heard Jalal Zolfanoun playing the four-stringed, long-necked setar. That gives us a little bit of a sense of some of the music from different parts of the country. Of course, Iran is in the news a lot these days, unfortunately for them. Iran has a pretty nasty government, there's no question about it. But what's happening there now is really over the top. I was just thinking that Trump, I'm sure Donald Trump does not even know why he attacked. He couldn't tell you, really. He mumbles on about this and that, but somehow Netanyahu convinced him he should. And he started bombing all these people. And what strikes you, of course, they've been trying to knock out the leadership of the country. But really, these bombs are what they're doing is destroying the lives of ordinary people there, and the embargoes and the bombs. And these people we're listening to on this program, these musicians, they're ordinary people. They're people who have, a gift. They're good musicians, but they're nonetheless ordinary people, the sort of people who are being persecuted by this attack by the Americans, this ongoing onslaught for what, they're like... nobody really likes the government of Iran, but to attack the people this way doesn't make any sense. Anyway, just occurring to me while I was listening to that set, who's the victims? And these musicians are the victims, and the people who listen to the music and like to go out and enjoy music in Iran, ordinary people, they are, hopefully, nonetheless, they have this music, and I'm sure it's still being played somewhere, in basements or wherever, but... we have this wonderful legacy of music from Iran, from the different parts of Iran. The Kurds are about 10% of the population of 90 million people. It's a big country. And there's a big Azeri population, but only 60% of the population are actually Persian. There are all these other minorities. The Baluchi population in the southeast, and we're just going to hear a piece of Baluchi music in just a second, from one of the other ethnic communities in Iran. And the program today is featuring all this wonderful music. Hopefully you're enjoying it. It's just amazing stuff, I think. And we don't get a chance to hear it very often. I wanted to add something. Right at the top of the show, I mentioned that there's an event, a co-op radio-sponsored event. Well, the program Accordion Noir, a venerable music program here on Co-op Radio, is hosting this event today at the park in the Strathcona district, McLean Park. What I didn't mention is it starts at 2 o'clock. It goes from 2 till 5 this afternoon. So McLean Park Music presents Accordion Noir, the Vancouver Accordion Orchestra, along with Jeff Berner and the Queen Bees. This is one of their traditional festivals that the program Accordion Noir produces. And check it out this afternoon from 2 to 5. You're bound to have a good time. I'm just checking the weather. It doesn't look bad. The sun's even going to try and come out by around 2 o'clock, and it'll get warm and dry and nice. So check it out, and they'll probably have snacks and lots of good music at McLean Park this afternoon. Anyway, you are listening to CFRO, Vancouver's Cooperative Radio, 100.5 in the FM band, and around the world at cooperadio.org. 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For instance, music from Baluchistan, which I'm about to play right now. And then we'll go from Baluchistan to back to the center of the country, so to speak, to more of the mainstream Persian music, and hear a great, great piece on the ney. You'll check out this. The ney is an amazing instrument if it's played well, and we'll hear Edel Nagi Afghani playing the ney. And then we'll hear a piece featuring the Kemenche. The Kemenche is a traditional long necked spike fiddle instrument, from a stringed instrument played with a bow, from Iran. And so we'll check out, and then we'll hear a couple of more things.

That interesting music is from Iran, but from the southwest corner of Iran, from the city of Bandar Abbas. And that is where Hormuz is. Now, we've been hearing a lot. Anybody who pays the slightest bit of attention to the news in the last number of months keeps hearing about Hormuz and the Straits of Hormuz. And so what's there? Well, there's a strait. There's an island there, and there's a strait. And things get narrow there. But on the Iranian side of the Strait of Hormuz is a lot of people who live there. And the town of Bandar Hamas is a major port there. And we don't hear anything about this. But it's a very interesting area that music had a very different sound to it, to the other Iranian music we're hearing today. And that's because of the location of the town there and that part of the country, in that over the years, lots of Arab people have visited there, traders, and still today. And so there's a large community that has grown over the centuries. And then a lot of black people, too, from Africa have been brought by the Arabs. And so it's a very mixed and different part of the country. And you could tell by that music. It's a different sound to it altogether. Would be a very interesting place to visit, I think, though I'm not sure now would be a good time. We hear, Hormuz all the time. You don't think, well, there's people there, right? There's lots of people who live there, and people who earn a living working in the port or doing whatever, growing dates, whatever they do, and people who make music there. And it's a very interesting thing to hear. I was fascinated when I discovered this music from Bandar Abbas and about the place. I didn't know there was a big port there. You just get hearing the Americans are going to bomb it all to bits, and they're going to try. They could never invade it. But Trump just goes on and on about things like that. Anyway, before that wonderful tune, we heard Kayan Kalur playing the Comanche, the traditional fiddle from Iran, and he was accompanied by the drum by Akbar Moradi. Before that, we heard that great Ney piece, what great, lovely, lovely traditional flute, by Abdulnagi Ashfahani, and that started with a piece of Baluchi music, placed from the south east of Iran, and then that last piece from Bandar Abbas was from the southwest of Iran, and then those other pieces were from up in the middle there somewhere. A good variety of music from Iran. Interesting stuff. 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The program is all over the map, world music. 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Hope that you're enjoying it. If you were enjoying it half as much as I was, you're really enjoying it, because I think it's really interesting stuff. And we're going to continue with interesting music, too, for the next little while. 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We are very eclectic. Many different types of shows. The nature of many stations is that they do one thing, but we do everything. And it's all interesting. And where else are you going to hear music from Bandar Abbas, after all? So support Co-op Radio and keep this sort of thing happening. So we can go back to more traditional Iranian music, what you might call music from the classical tradition of Iran. And we'll hear a couple of we'll hear, I think, probably just one composition. Anyway, we'll see how it goes. But a couple of virtuoso musicians are getting together to do this sort of thing. So hang on, turn up your radio and enjoy more wonderful music from the great musical tradition. This is more Persian music coming from the Persian musical tradition.

What we're listening to is the first part of a three-part composition put together by a pair of cousins, Mehdi Rostami and Adib Rostami. They have put together these compositions for an album that they produced. And the album is called Melodic Circles, and it's a traditional classical style music from Iran. The two cousins are both virtuosos in the instruments they play, and they have some notes to go. So I'm going to admit it, this is the first of three parts of this composition. I'm going to play the others in just a minute. But I just wanted to mention that they make notes. Iranian classical musicians have a twofold task. They have to learn their craft. They must learn the old melodies handed down over generations called radifs, and through the process of skillful improvisation, transform them into something new. Classical Iranian music is built around radifs and the scales that go with them. This piece of music was built around the composition Bayat-e-Turk, featuring three pieces. The first movement we just heard was called Nostalgia, and then the second movie is called Journey, and then the third one, Delight. And they just make a note about improvisation. Improvisation is the core essence of Iranian music. It is called improvisation because on the day of a performance, there are always additions that come to mind. It is a very long process to be an improviser. You have to practice at home and play traditional materials, as well as create your own pieces. When it comes to a concert, 70% of what the improviser plays is what they've already practiced at home. But depending on the day, the atmosphere will change. Improvisation becomes the core of Persian music, sort of akin to jazz in Western music. So we're going to hear now the second and third pieces of this composition from the production, the was an album that they produced called Urban Melodic Circles, Urban Classical Music from Iran, music from hopefully they're still able to be in Tehran and producing this music. And we'll see what the next parts are like. They'll be well worth waiting for. Here we go.

music from Iran, traditional music from Persian Iran. As I was mentioning earlier in the program, only 60% of the population of Iran come from a Persian background. The others are Baluchis or Azeris or Kurdish people, a number of different populations. But there's that great long tradition, of course, that the Iranians will tell you. They have a culture that goes back 3,000 years, and there's some truth to that. There's a continuity in various aspects of Iranian culture, of Persian, maybe I should say Persian culture. Anyway, that piece we're listening to featured Mehdi Rostami and Adib Rostami. Mehdi plays the setar, the four-stringed long-neck traditional Persian lute, and his cousin, Adib, plays the tombak, a goblet drum, and that's very... Well, traditional, very traditional. It's a recent composition, but it's based on traditional styles and structures and so on. Very much traditional Iranian come Persian music, all of which you're listening to here on Co-op Radio 100.5 FM and around the world at co-opradio.org, co-opradio.org, the website where Co-op Radio is found throughout the known universe. And if you're somewhere in the universe near some sort of a device, you can not only plug into Co-op Radio and at the website, but you can make a contribution to help the station keep going for another who knows how long, few centuries. And we've got about 20 minutes left in today's program, and I'm going to play another piece. I can't resist playing more Sima Bina music. I'm a big fan of hers. And I've got one of her albums called Music from the Plain. She's, I don't know if you've heard this program before, you might have heard me mention the fact that after the Iranian Revolution in 79, one of the draconian measures brought in didn't allow women to perform music in public anymore. So Sima Bina had to... go behind the scenes and do other things. And she traveled around Khorasan, which is her home province, and collected music, folk music and different styles of music, and worked with musicians and so on. Eventually, she had to leave the country if she wanted to perform, because after all, she's a musician, and she wants them to... she's a performer as well as a collector of music. Anyway, we'll hear another piece by Sima Bina, and then I'll be back to wrap up the show, and we'll see what else I can come up with to go out with this program of wonderful music from Iran.

Music from Iran, music from Eastern Iran, featuring Seema Bina singing that wonderful song from the album Sounds of the Plain. The plain being the lands in the central part of Eastern Iran. And that album features Seema Bina on vocal, Faraj Alipour on Kamanche, the fiddle, the long-necked fiddle, Morod Kezri on Dotar, lute, Jafar Sardani on Ney, that wonderful flute you were hearing in that piece, and Sadegh Larif on the percussion. And that we have not too much left on today's program, not too much time left here today. Time to extra the show and then maybe put on a bit more music to go out with before we hear the next program coming up here in Co-op Radio. As usual, on Sundays at 1 o'clock, it's 1 o'clock jump. What would you expect? Jazz in the afternoon from 1 to 2.30. Then it's time for In the Pines, country and bluegrass music. And then at 4 o'clock, What the Folk. And if you want to get out in the world, if you're in the anywhere near Vancouver,

the Vancouver area, and you're listening to this program live, not in our amazing, wonderful archives. If you want, you can listen to any of our programs here on Co-op Radio for 6 months after the time they're first broadcast. And so for the next 6 months, you can hear this program today over and over again. Or if you've missed any programs, whatever program it is, there's about 80 different, at least 80 different programs a week here on Co-op Radio. And you can catch any of them at any time. You just go to coopradio.org, and there's the schedule there. Then you can figure out when it is. Then you can go and look up archives, and you can find it and listen to it. Anyway, so in about 10 minutes' time, 1 o'clock jump will be in the air. I'll remind you again that if you are listening live, you can, and you're anywhere near Vancouver, central Vancouver, you can go to the McLean Park Music Presents Festival of the Day, festival number 17, featuring Accordion Noir, our program here from Co-op Radio. This today's show at McLean Park is produced by Accordion Noir, and there will be the Vancouver Accordion Society, the Vancouver Accordion Orchestra, Jeff Berner, who is a big star in the world of accordions, a very funny guy and very good, very talented. And then the Queen Bees. And you can just go, and you don't need to pay anything to go and see this, though you can make a donation if you want to Co-op Radio. This is a Co-op Radio event, in a sense. Well, it's being publicized by Co-op Radio. Here I am, publicizing it on Co-op Radio. So check it out this afternoon, Sunday, August 23rd, from 2 to 5 in the afternoon at McLean Park in the Strathcona neighborhood. So I'm going to go out with a piece featuring Kayan Kalur. We had a short little piece featuring him earlier, playing the violin, the fiddle, the traditional instrument from that central Persian part of the world. And he's going to be accompanied by Sujat Hussein Khan. Now, Sujat is playing a sitar, which is not an Iranian instrument, but the sitar, in fact, has its roots in the setar. When we've heard some great setar music today, it's still the perhaps the most important single classical instrument in Iran. And eventually, hundreds of years ago, it sort of made its way, you know, east through Afghanistan, over the mountains, and down the pass, through the Khyber Pass, and crossed Pakistan. And anyway, it eventually was transmogrified into the sitar. So there's some reason for having this together. So we're going to hear from their album called Ghazal, a piece of music called Far Away Snowy Mountains, which around here there's not much snow in the local mountains, but you don't have to go far to find snowy mountains. So thanks for listening. Stay tuned to Co-op Radio all the time. And remember, in about 8 minutes, 8 or 9 minutes, will be 1 o'clock jump coming up.

Hello, folks. This is Count Basie. It sure is a real pleasure to be playing for you, and I hope you're going to enjoy every bit of our program.

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My name's Jim Burnett. This show was originally planned for about a month ago, but memory being what it is, let's just enjoy what the person I was in January thought might make a good show, and hopefully it still will. Beginning with three new acquisitions in the vinyl department. Number one, Mel Torme and George Shearing, live in October of 1983 from the LP An Evening at Charlie's on the Concord label, with a medley of Just One of Those Things and Green Dolphin Street. Number two, Paul Desmond and Jerry Mulligan with All the Things You Are from the 1962 RCA album Two of a Mind. And number three, Mose Allison with I Love the Life I Live from an undated compilation on Columbia called Retrospective. All right, in reverse order, once again, just the names. Mose Allison with I Love the Life I Live. I lied. Number two, Paul Desmond and Jerry Mulligan, All the Things You Are. Number one, Mel Torme and George Shearing, An Evening at Charlie's, with a medley of Just One of Those Things and Green Dolphin Street on 1 o'clock jump.

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1: 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This is Jim Burnett. More vinyl tracks now. Number one, a medley of Manoir de Mes Rêves and Daphne from Stefan Grappelli, live with the Hot Club of London, England that is, in 1973. Number two, No More Blues by Susanna McCoracle from the Inner City release The People That You Never Get to Love, recorded in November of 81. Number three, Street of Dreams / Lady is a Tramp from Ruby Braff on the Very Sinatra LP, recorded again in 81. And number four, Hooray for Hollywood with Anita O'Day from the 1986 LP, Mostly Mercer. I haven't mentioned any backuppers, with this one exception behind Anita O'Day, piano by Tommy Flanagan. And listen for Anita's name drop for share. Okay, quickly, in reverse order, just the names. Number four, Anita O'Day. Number three, Ruby Braff. Number two, Susanna McCoracle. And number one, Stefan Grappelli on 1 o'clock jump.

search of happiness, but all the happiness I found was in my hometown. No more blues, I'm going back home.

Okay, switching now to mostly compact discs. This set kicks off with a track from a recent release by Canada's own Cellar Music Group. That's What's Up, Heavy Hitters, with Mike Ladone on piano, Eric Alexander tenor sax, recorded at Frankie's in Vancouver, BC, December of 2023. The title is kind of hard to pass up for yours truly, JB. Vincent Herring is on the alto here, which nicely ties into track number 2, Bill Withers' Use Me, from Vincent Herring's own CD from 2017, Hard Times. And then for track 3, a flip back to the LP format from the Verve 33 and a third platter, Swedish Snaps, from Charlie Parker and his orchestra, which was Parker fronting Miles Davis, Max Roach, Walter Bishop Jr. on piano, Teddy Kotick on bass. The title is Au Privave, recorded in 51. Which choice of piece explains another version of Au Privave, this time from the 2024 CD from the Cellar Music Group, the Jazz Cup Cafe Blues by drummer Alvin Queen and group, as recorded live in Germany in 2019. Okay, in reverse. Drummer Alvin Queen and group. Before that, Charlie Parker with Max Roach, Miles Davis, and others. Vincent Herring, number 2, Bill Withers, Use Me, and the Mike Ladone, Eric Alexander group with JB to start things off in this set of 1 o'clock jump.

Hey there, folks. This show is a blast from the past, from the Co-op Radio Archive. So please enjoy the show and have a great summer.

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My name's Jim Burnett. All CDs this time, so you can relax your ears. No snaps, crackles, or pops. The set kicks off with a bona fide CD track, 6:30 in the morning, from the album You Don't Know Jack on Cellar Music Group. Brian Charette, Hammond B3 organ, Corey Weeds on the tenor. It's a Brother Jack McDuff number. So it's fitting that track number two is Rock Candy from Jack McDuff himself, from the prestige album Brother Jack McDuff Live, recorded in 63. Red Holloway tenor, George Benson guitar. Number three is back to the Cellar Music Stable from the 2024 release Sound Advice, a Miles Davis composition, Nefertiti, Irv Grossman on the trumpet. And the set wraps with When I Fall in Love, Miles Davis from 56, with Red Garland on piano, Paul Chambers bass, Philly Joe Jones drums. In reverse order, Miles. Number three, Irv Grossman on the trumpet. Number two, Brother Jack McDuff. And number one, Brian Charette, Corey Weeds, Brother Jack McDuff, number 6:30 in the morning. At whatever time it is, wherever you are right now on 1 o'clock jump.

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This is Jim Burnett thanking Don Armitage for the technical support and you, the listeners, to community radio at Vancouver, BC, Canada, at least for the time being. Leaving you with two more tracks. First, another one from the Verve LP, Swedish Snaps. Charlie Parker from 1951, fronting Red Rodney, this time trumpet, John Lewis piano, Ray Brown bass, Kenny Clark drums. Title is Lover Man. And lastly, but far from leastly, a cut from an LP called The Baddest Hubbard by Freddie Hubbard. With a supporting cast of 14 players, Freddie on trumpet probes Bix Beiderbecke's In a Mist. Though a trumpeter, Bix conceived this as a piano piece. As the liner notes say, Bix would have appreciated Keith Jarrett's harmonic acuity on the keyboard. Also worth noting are some heavy hitters here. Ron Carter bass, Billy Cobham drums, George Benson guitar, Hubert Laws flute, and Erto and Ray Barreto on percussion. So this is Jim Burnett saying so long for now. Do tune in every Sunday from 1 to 2:30 p.m. right here on Co-op Radio for a whole bevy of great hosts on 1 o'clock jump.

0: 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This show is a blast from the past, from the Co-op Radio Archive. So please enjoy the show and have a great summer.
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0: 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This is Jim Burnett, a.k.a. the Stern Old Bachelor of the Airwaves. Today is a follow-up to my previous one, which was a feature on the 1972 Will the Circle Be Unbroken with its stellar lineup, as put together by the Nitty Gritty Dirt Band. Anyway, here's the 2002 version, billed as Volume 3. Don't really know what happened to Volume 2. Given the considerable passage of time, 30 years to be precise, it's not surprising that some of the participants in 1972 were not there in 2002. Mother Maybelle Carter, in particular, is eulogized as a founding mother of country music. Maybelle passed in 1978. Holding the Carter flag high in her stead are June Carter Cash and Johnny Cash. Anyhow, enough genealogy already. I can't get all the newbies who were on board in 2002 in the mix today, but here's one of them for starters. Del McCoury takes the lead on Take Me in Your Lifeboat. Following Del are two repeat offenders from the 1972 lineup, Doc Watson and Josh Graves, with Milk Cow Blues, and rounding things out is another revenant, the irrepressible Jimmy Martin with Hold What You Got. Okay, the first bunch of selections from Will the Circle Be Unbroken, round through from 2002, on In the Pines.
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Today I'm continuing the trail blazed by my previous In the Pines show by playing selections from the 2002 release, Will the Circle Be Unbroken, Volume 3. Of course, I played, if you were listening, or if you weren't listening, I played Volume 1 from 1972 of Will the Circle Be Unbroken in my last show. Anyhow, in this next set, only Earl Scruggs was part of the 1972 version. And here's the lineup for this set. Number 1, Iris DeMint sings her own song, Mamre's Opry. Number 2, June Carter Cash is accompanied by Earl Scruggs on the Carter family gem, Diamonds in the Rough. Number 3, Sam Bush sings and plays mandolin on Carter Stanley's Lonesome River. And number 4, the Nashville Bluegrass Band raps with I Know What It Means to Be Lonesome on In the Pines.

0: Okay, Earl, we're going to have a record together here, me and you.
1: Oh, yeah.
2: Y'all haven't done that in a while.
0: We haven't done that in a long time, have we, Earl?
1: It's been a long time.

0: Carrying on now with the 2002 version of Will the Circle Be Unbroken, which, it should be recognized, was the idea of the Nitty Gritty Dirt Band and Associates, both back in 1972 for version one and now here in the early years of the millennium for this version. Forgive me if I don't reel off too many supporting cast names, but I'm going to stick instead to the heavyweights of country music who were still standing in 2002. I'm assuming if I repeat the name of the album enough times, you'll be able to do your own research online. That caveat issued, here we go again. Appropriately enough, Johnny Cash leads off with a song he wrote in tribute to the Carter family, and in particular to Mother Maybelle, Tears in the Holston River. In number two spot is Willie Nelson and Rollin' in My Sweet Baby's Arms, and the set closer is Oh Cumberland, written and performed by Matraca Berg, duetting with Emmylou Harris, on In the Pines.
1: I never met A.P. Carter. They took him away before we sang our song. I had a lot of respect for him. I have a lot of respect for him and his influence that he's had on our music. It's the two ladies that I sing about because I know them well, Maybelle and Sarah. Maybelle, of course, was my mother-in-law, and Sarah was her sister-in-law. A lot of stories there, a lot of stories I was told about AP, but this song is about Maybelle and Sarah, Tears on the Holston River.

0: I sort of came in too early and did two verses at once there. We worked out.
1: There's some shifty.

0: Hey there, folks. This show is a blast from the past, from the Co-op Radio Archive. So please enjoy the show and have a great summer. You're with In the Pines on Vancouver Co-op Radio, CFRO, 100.5 FM, www.coopradio.org. My name's Jim Burnett, a.k.a. the Stern Old Bachelor of the Airwaves. One of the other originals who'd been gathered between the 1972 and the 2002 versions of Will the Circle Be Unbroken is that great picker, singer, and songwriter Merle Travis. So I'm thinking that in 2002, this was Doc Watson's way of remembering Merle by playing a song which, while it was a gospel number going way back to the 1800s, was very powerfully revived by Merle Travis. I Am a Pilgrim. So that's the set opener. Following that will be Rodney Dillard with Rick Skaggs doing a Dillard number. There is a time. A short background note here. Nitty Gritty Dirt Band member John McEwen makes special mention of the Dillards as being a big inspiration for him to become a musician. So if they're listening out there, maybe somebody in the Pines, or maybe even me, can do a spot on the Dillards. Meanwhile, back at the ranch, number three is actually Will the Circle Be Unbroken / Glory Glory, credited to A.P. Carter and Taj Mahal. This is an altogether now big finale, and it'll be the last track I'm playing from the 2002 Will the Circle Be Unbroken recording. Lead vocals are in order by Taj Mahal, Alison Krauss, Jimmy Ibbotson, Bob Carpenter, Jeff Hanna, and Doc Watson. Filled is by Vassar Clements, and Dobro by Josh Graves on In the Pines.
1: I'll never forget what old Merle said to me. We went on the stage. He said, "Doc, I've always thought of you as a good musician." And he said, "I'm pleased to get to play with you." And when we came off of the stage, he grabbed me by the hand, gave me a big old hefty handshake, and said, "Now I think of you as a good friend." I said, "Brother, you couldn't have told me nothing better." I'll never forget that.

For the remaining time here on In the Pies, today I'm going to play some tracks from new acquisitions in the vinyl category. Starting out with a track each from some vintage material, which I hope to delve more into in upcoming shows. For the opener, here's a track from the apparently still living Bill Clifton, who, among other things, actually played with A.P. Carter. Anyway, in 1957 or 58, Bill Clifton and a band cut some sides in Nashville, partly due to the intercession of the Stanley Brothers. So here's a timely plea for cross-cultural understanding. You go to your church and I'll go to mine. Bill Clifton, lead vocal and guitar, Ralph Stanley banjo, John Duffy mandolin, and Junior Husky, who played on the 1972 Will the Circle Be Unbroken sessions, on bass. In the number two spot is a track from another recent fab fine playable at 33 and a third RPM, Banjo Bounce from Alan Shelton on the banjo. It's from a 1977 Rounder Records LP called Shelton Special. That's Jesse McReynolds on mandolin and Charlie Collins on guitar, who also played with Roy Acuff. Roy, of course, was front and center on the 72 Will the Circle Be Unbroken session, so a bit of convergence there, eh? Rounding out the set will be two tracks from Canada's very own Prairie Oyster, a big fave of yours truly, the Stern Old Bachelor of the Airwaves, from the 1986 LP Oyster Tracks. You'll hear the George Jones number Rain Rain, appropriate right now, I guess, and I'm Learning from the pen of keyboardist Joan Besson on In the Pines.

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More CanCon now. And for the first two selections, it's from the 45 RPM vinyl format. I confess I haven't done a lot of digging into the story of Jimmy Arthur Orge, but he's a true blue Canadian, eh? Sounds a lot like the late, great Wilf Carter. And what could be more homegrown than a song about the Yukon? It's called Dawson City, and I swear you'll be right there, freezing your you-know-what off and looking down the wrong end of a knife. Plus, it's Mr. Orge back again with a lovely version of Blue Eyes Crying in the Rain. And hopefully the old clock on the wall will permit you to hear two instruments

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Our 2024 AGM is happening on Sunday, November 24th, from 2 p.m. to 4 p.m., on Zoom and in person at the station. 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

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This is Jim Burnett. Today's show is based upon new acquisitions in the vintage category, but not so vintage as not to be on CD, at least in the reissue form, if not in the original. It's all folk music, more or less, and happily a lot of it is Canadian. The first artist, actually non-Canadian, played the inaugural Vancouver Folk Music Festival in 78. John Hiatt, by 1995, when this track was released, he'd honed his singer-songwriter chops quite a bit. This is from the CD Walk On. The track is Cry Love. Second up, James Taylor follows John Hiatt from the live CD One Man Band. And it's just JT on guitar and vocal with Sweet Baby James. And the set wraps with a bit of a holdover from my January 26th show. That one spun around Bobby D. Pete Seeger presents Arrange and Rearrange from his 2008 CD At 89. That was how old he was then, believe it or not. And he starts with his trademark spoken intro. And, of course, he plays the banjo that had this written on its skin. This machine surrounds hate and forces it to surrender. Not a bad motto for these parlous times. Here on What the Folk.

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0: Just a few winters ago, I was out in the snow getting some firewood to start the fire because we heat our house with wood. And I looked at the sun peeking up over the mountain, and I had an idea for a song.
1: Early in the morning, I first see the sun. 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I hope all the little children live a long, long time. 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Like old Mama Quad on the northwest slope, I'll protect her long as I am able. She gives more sap every year than any single other tree. 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
1: 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My name's Jim Burnett. Three more tracks in this next set, more recent finds, mostly in the Canadiana bin. First, 1990's Save This House from the album of the same name by Spirit of the West, which then included Linda McCrae. Linda, you may know, is very active as a solo artist these days and fairly recently appeared at the Rogue Folk Club with another fine and most industrious folky, Vancouver Island's Doug Cox. In the number two spot is the Paperboys, again still very active under the leadership of Tom Landa. In 1997, the Paperboys released the CD Molinos, from which we'll hear the title track. And to round out the set, a longtime Vancouver Folk Music Festival fave, Farron. From her 1995 CD, Phantom Center, here's Harmless Love on What the Folk.

all Canadiana recent finds. This next set, number one. The title is Bill Minor from Bob Boston's 1994 CD, Gabriola VOR1XO. Bob gives us a potted history of Bill Minor, a.k.a. the Grey Fox. Minor was a train robber who moved across the border into B.C. and robbed a couple of rolling assemblages in the early 1900s while he was in his 60s. He is reported to have played the fiddle, a sort of a pretty boy Floyd figure. It was said in his defense that he only robbed trains every few years, whereas the railroad robbed folks every day. Number two, a rare occurrence that should be way more common, a cover of a Roy Forbes tune, Me and My Baby by the Minglewood Band from the East Coast. And number three, Newfoundland's The Irish Descendants with All Around My Hat from their album Rolling Home on What the Folk.

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My name's Jim Burnett. All Brits this set, including a couple of very interesting finds, starting out with the sorta supergroup, although I imagine they would have recoiled from the concept, the name of Pentangle. John Renbourn, Jackie McShee, Bert Jansch, Danny Thompson, and Terry Cox, with the number Light Flight. Followed by the seminal, if apparently rather obscure, group The Humble Bums, which was made up of soon-to-be-famous comedian Billy Connolly and a perhaps even famouser Jerry Rafferty of Steeler's Wheel renown. Here in their scuffling days, they do a number perhaps from the Write What You Know file, Travel Away. And in the number three spot is the still pre-Steeler's Wheel Jerry Rafferty, again with Billy Connolly, to sing and play Mary Skeffington. And the set concludes with Bert Jansch, presumably now an ex-Pentangler, doing Rosemary Lane on What the Folk.

Hey there, folks. This show is a blast from the past, from the Co-op Radio Archive. So please enjoy the show and have a great summer.

0: This next four-track set on What the Folk is split down the middle. First half, two more Brits. Firstly, Billy Connolly, still not a comic, although obviously very funny, gives us a very live If It Was Nay for Your Willies. Following Connolly will be another ex-pentangler, John Renborn, with something I may be inventing a term to describe, reverse trad. By which I mean a Brit taking an American classic and giving it an old world spin. The title is White House Blues, a piece much favored by bluegrass groups in the U.S. of A. And the second half of the set is made up of The Old Apartment, recorded live in 1996 by the Bare Naked Ladies from their Rock Spectacle CD. And the concluding track is by Blue Rodeo, Fallen from Grace, from their 1997 album, Tremolo, on What the Folk.
1: No, you see, a lot of people don't realise the desperate importance of Wellington boots in Scottish culture. So this is designed to teach them a wee bit.

That's a chorus. I want you to sing it with gusto. I want you to leap into it in a mood of gay abandon. Gasping on the floor, paroxysms of mirth. Clutching your middle, saying, oh Jesus Christ, he's a gas. Right into that microphone. Because these people in London don't believe it.